0: Cash up one and number 21, Wrong Hearts. Tucker Whitmore is my countdown co-host this week, and up next is Hardy. And earlier you mentioned that you're about to join him on the road for his summer tour. And when Hardy was in here as my co-host, he was telling me that you guys have hung out a time or two.
1: I actually wrote with Tucker for the first time not too long ago. And he has the coolest house. I'm not going to give away where it is or anything, but as of now, he's a bachelor, so he has, like, the ultimate bachelor pad. Tucker's a good dude. I met his mom, the first people in the meet-and-greet line. This woman comes around the thing, and she just goes, "I'm Tucker Whitmore's mom." And I was like, "What?" And we talked for a little bit, and anyway, I just thought it was cool. I've never had another artist's mom be in a meet-and-greet. But anyway, Tucker's a great guy and just a solid hang, and I'm excited to get on the road with him.
2: I'm so excited for that tour. And he's right. My mom is the biggest Hardy fan, I think, in the world. She's always listening to his stuff. I remember her calling me after that. She called me and she goes, "You won't believe who I just met." I go, "Who?" And she goes, "Hardy, we just talked and we were talking about you." And I go, Where did you see him? And she goes, "I'm at his concert. I'm in the meet and greet line." I go, "What?" But yeah, I mean, she was just over the moon about that. And he was so kind to her. So that just speaks on his character. You know, he's just a good dude and made sure that she felt welcomed and spent the time to talk to her. But you know, and I remember that, right? It wasn't too long ago, actually. That was probably a couple months ago. And yeah, we got a song, and I think it's a pretty good song, honestly. But that was more of a moment for us to kind of just spend some time together. So I'm super excited about that tour.
0: Yeah, and as we mentioned, the Country Country Tour along with Hardy gets underway this coming Thursday. And here is Hardy at number 20, along with Eric Church, Morgan Wallen, and Tim McGraw, MacArthur.

0: Hardy, along with Eric Church, Morgan Wallen, and Tim McGraw, and number 20, MacArthur. Tucker Wetmore is my co-host this week, and then up next is a guy who's going to join you out on the road this coming fall on your headlining tour. That, of course, is George Burge. And have you had a chance to meet George yet?
1: Oh, yeah. Yeah, I've spent a lot of time with George. We've done a lot of radio shows together, and he's probably one of the nicest people I've ever met. Mm-hmm. He's just, I don't think he's got like a mean bone in his body. He's just always so kind to everybody around him. He's a good dude. I'm excited to get to know him a little bit more here coming up. And, I just believe in what he's doing. It's a cool friendship we have. I'm excited for it to grow.
0: Well, just remember, if you're on the golf course and do a $2 Nassau, he played golf at University of Texas.
1: So. I heard he's one of the best golfers in the industry.
0: He is.
1: I won't be making any bets against him because I am a terrible golfer. Maybe I can learn a thing or two from him.
0: Yeah, get those golf lessons from George Burge, who is next with Luke Bryan at number 19. Ride, ride, ride.

0: George Burge and Luke Bryan up one to number 19, Ride, Ride, Ride. I'm Lon Helton. Coming up, the latest from a longtime supporter of my co-host, Tucker Wetmore. Country Countdown USA.
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8: 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Thank you very much.
9: Bye.
10: WILQ AccuWeather. Tonight, cloudy skies, couple of showers in the area, lows near 60. Very warm day tomorrow. Intervals of clouds and sunshine, the high on Sunday afternoon, 86. Partly cloudy on Sunday night with lows near 59. Partly sunny, it'll be a hot day on Monday, high Monday afternoon at 91. Clouds and sun, possible thunderstorm on Tuesday, high Tuesday afternoon at 93. AccuWeather anytime at WILQ.com. I'm Steve Williams.

0: Dylan Scott, his recent number one, number 18 this week, what he'll never have. Tucker Wetmore is this week's Countdown co-host. And before we leave Dylan, last time you were in here, you were telling me that you had met Dylan before you had a record deal. And mm-hmm. we played that clip for Dylan, and here's what he said.
1: I'm so proud of that guy, too, because I remember him playing music, and I was thinking to myself, what is this guy doing? Like, he's got to go, you know? He's got to go put this stuff out. And I remember I was just reading his body language, and you could tell he was in a spot that I feel like we all get sometimes, just a little discouraged from people inside of the industry, you know? It's just the way it goes. It's a business. And I just try to remind him, like, hey, man, this is about the fans right here. And I promise you there's a lot of people that want to hear your music and hear your voice, because he's good. He's really good.
0: And now he's on his third single. Yeah. A couple of big hits already.
1: Rocking and rolling. It don't hurt that he's tall and handsome and ripped and all that stuff, too, you know? I mean, golly, I didn't get blessed with all them genes, so I had to work a little harder.
2: That's so funny. Yeah, I mean, I've known Dylan for a long time. One of my best friends is this content guy and like his right hand man on the road, and so that's kind of how we got, you know, introduced. But yeah, I've known him for a long time, and I remember that conversation, man. And he goes, dude, you need to do this. And I go, man, yeah, I know. I'm just writing a lot right now and trying to get my feet under me here in Nashville, because yeah. at that point I was in Nashville for like a year or two maybe, and you know, he's been one of those dudes from the very beginning to really believe in me. But especially over the past year or so, I've really felt the open embrace of Nashville as a whole. It's all I've ever wanted, and I'm very blessed.
0: Yeah, nothing like getting support from the people of Music City, right? And we will hear from some more of your early supporters in just a little bit. Right now, though, it's 17. Here's Bailey Zimmerman, Chevy Silverado.

0: Haley Zimmerman once again at number 17, Chevy Silverado. Tucker Wetmore is my co-host this week, and you know, it really has only been a year since your debut album was released, and of course there are 19 songs on it, and an incredibly wide range of music too, from the title song "What Not To" to the current hit "Brunette." I mean, it's a pretty big tent, and really shows that you can do pretty much anything. So, does that inspire you as you make the next project?
1: 100%. And I've always said that I don't think music should be as categorized as it is right now. You know, obviously you got country, you got pop, you got, you know, hip hop, you got rap, you got all these different things. But if you look at music as a whole, and I look at music as a whole, if it makes you feel something, the music is doing its job. And that's the way I look at it. So it's like, I have done all of these different avenues on purpose just to open that door of like, I'm not afraid to try anything. And I want my influences to be in every aspect of my songs and my music. And, I'm definitely going into this second album with that mindset, and we're trying weird things. Doing weird things. I'm genuinely just making music that I enjoy listening to, and hopefully other people feel that same way. But if they don't, at the end of the day, I can still sit there and be like, dang, I made a project that I'm truly proud of.
0: Yeah, and you mentioned there that you're already working on the next album, and I do want to talk about that in just a little bit. Right now, though, with Tucker Wetmore, we're at 16, Kane Brown, and Woman.

0: Kane Brown up a couple of number 16. That's Woman. I'm Lon Helton, and coming up, sipping a Guinness in the brewery where it's made, along with my co-host, Tucker Wetmore. Country Countdown
1: 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Suddenly, a ticket doesn't seem so bad. That ticket? That was nothing. Click it. Don't risk it. 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
7: 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This show has been previously recorded.

0: Vincent Mason once again at number 15. That's Wish You Well. Tucker Wetmore is my co-host this week. We talked earlier that you have been doing a bunch of dates in Europe. And just curious, when you are in those other countries, do you still do meet and greets?
1: Yep.
0: All right. So when you're like in those other countries, whether it's Germany or Switzerland or Sweden, are the questions that people ask you kind of the same at all the different meet and greets?
1: Most of the time. You know, something that I've learned touring the world like I am right now is we're all just human, you know, and we're so much more alike than people realize. We're all just human. We're all under the same earth, under the same God. And I feel like a lot of people around the world just understand that. And, you know, their questions are pretty similar. There's a language barrier every once in a while.
2: Yeah.
1: But most of the time people come to my shows, they speak English as well, but obviously it's not their first language, but they also speak it. And, but yeah, I mean, everybody's just, every person I've met so far on this journey that I'm on right now has just been so appreciative that I'm, you know, over here playing these shows.
2: Yeah.
1: That's the one thing that is super common between all these places. Like they're just like thankful, and they're like, thank you so much for coming here. Thank you. Thank you. Mm-hmm. Thank you. And I'm like, well, no, thanks for having me, you know, spending their money to buy a ticket and like honestly spending their time to come see what I got going on is equally as important.
0: Yeah, and I think that's really cool that you do that. And we will talk some more about your world tour and the people you're meeting after we get to number 14, Morgan Wallen, Don't We?

0: Morgan Wallen up a couple to number 14. That's Don't We. Tucker Wetmore is my co-host this week. And I know that you've spent a bunch of time on tour here in the last couple of weeks over in the UK. You get a chance to do much sightseeing?
1: A little bit. Not as much as I'd like to. We spent like an off day in Dublin. I got to go to the Guinness factory, which is awesome.
0: Oh, did you? Oh man, that is fabulous, isn't it?
1: Dude, it was, we had way too many Guinness, or Guinnesses, I guess. But mostly it's just, we've been grinding. We go from show to show to show and not much time to kind of go out and sightsee, but I've been trying to do as much as I can.
0: Back to the countdown here with Tucker Wetmore at 13. It's Morgan Wallen and Post Malone. I ain't

0: Morgan Wallen and Post Malone up one to number 13, I Ain't Coming Back. I'm Lon Helton, and coming up, my co-host Tucker Wetmore shares the stage with Luke Bryan. Country Countdown
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0: Jason Aldean up one to number 12. Don't tell on me. Tucker Wetmore is my co-host this weekend. And listen, before we leave Jason, when he was in here as my co-host, he was telling me that, he had met you pretty early on in your career. And he told me that, that he's been watching your career as it's grown.
1: Like, I look at a guy like Tucker, you know, when he kind of first came out, you know, it's easy to get lost in the shuffle of all those guys. And, you know, I think he was a guy that kind of started breaking through all those acts, you know, and now he's kind of taking it to another level and really having some success, and looks like he's going to be, you know, somebody that's going to stick around for a minute and for a while and like have some hits. And like, it's cool. It's cool to watch people's career do. I remember being that new artist and trying to figure this game out, you know, and when you see guys doing that, man, it's like, you're happy for them, because it is a life-changing thing. When this kind of thing takes off for you, I mean, as an artist or whatever, I mean, it's life-changing for you and your family and everybody, and it's just a really cool thing to see, and you like to see it when it happens to good people.
2: Man, that's cool. That's really cool. I'm a huge Jason Aldean fan. I remember back in, like, middle school and high school ripping back roads with my friends and my buddies, just blasting old Jason Aldean. So that's cool, though. That's really cool to hear from him. And I've gotten the blessing to open up a couple shows for Aldean. And sure enough, I was heading to the stage, and then I made a pit stop at his screen room, and he brought me into the green room and, just said, "Hey man, I see what you're doing. I believe in what you're doing. Just want to introduce myself." Gave me his number. He was like, "You ever need anything at all, at any time, don't be afraid or hesitate to call me." He goes, I remember being exactly where you are. Just like you just said, I remember being exactly where you are, you know, back in the beginning of my career. And, you know, it's nice to have avenues of older guys that I look up to.
0: Yeah.
2: To be able to lean on in the hard times. And he goes, pretty much essentially just said, "Hey, let me be one of those guys for you." And that's another thing that just brought me this sense of confidence of like, dang, these guys that I've been looking up to for years now believe in what I'm trying to build and what I'm doing. And he's, I don't know, that's super cool to hear. Thank you for sharing that.
0: Yeah, and it really is super cool too when you get the attention of a superstar like Jason. Well, from Jason Aldean at number 12 on to number 11, it's Corey Kent and Coe Wetzel, Rocky Mountain Low.

0: It's time for another hour of your country favorites on Country 105.1. W-I-L-Q.
1: We're counting down the week's top 30 according to Country Air Chick. I'm Turkle Wetmore here with Lon Hilton.
2: Here's Chris Jansen's current hit, Me and a Beer.

0: Chris Jansen at number 10, Me and a Beer. Tucker Wetmore is my co-host this week, and we talked earlier that you began the year at Luke Bryan's Crash My Playa. Did you get on stage with Luke, sing a song?
1: Yeah, I think we did like a group thing this year.
0: Oh, yeah? Yeah.
1: We all got out there. Oh, gosh, I think it was Lauren Watkins, and we were sitting there vibing, having a good time, and Lauren turns to me, and I turn around, and we just start like busting out laughing for some reason, because we're just looking at Luke do his thing, and we just thought it was so, and we're pretty tipsy at this point, like all of us on stage. And I remember I accidentally hit her drink out of her hand, and it spilled all over the place, all over the ground. And Luke looks at it, he goes, while he's singing, and just starts laughing. It was, I don't know, it was a cool moment.

0: Luke Combs topped the chart last week with that song. Number 9 this week, Days Like These. Tucker Wetmore is this week's co-host, and we were talking earlier that you've actually begun working on your next album. And you mentioned that you're working on some weird things. So what exactly are those weird things you're doing with the new music?
1: So I'm a mutt when it comes to music, and I love all kinds of music, and I'm implementing all of my influences within this record, and like what I would do personally with like the instrumentation and like the guitar tones. It's just super 60s, 70s, 80s based, and it's like all my old school influences that I love in one record. And I don't know, it's just different. It is so different that it could either work or really not, you know. And I got a good feeling about it, though. I feel like it's going to work, and I feel like it's just great music, and I can sleep at night knowing so.
0: Well, we've heard a couple things, like Proving Me Right, that's not on the What Not To album, so I assume that's going to be part of the new project?
1: I don't want to give anything away, but it's that sound. And so, like, Proving Me Right and Sunburn, that sound, and, like, how it like sonically is and like lyrically, and it's definitely opening up the door for this next chapter and this next era that I'm entering.
0: Right.
1: It's definitely more pointed in the direction of where I'm going with my music for sure.
0: Yeah, well, I can hardly wait to hear this new direction that you're going in. And we are counting down the hits with Tucker Wetmore as we get on to number 8. It's Megan Maroney, Beautiful Things.

0: Megan Maroney again at number 8 with Beautiful Things. I'm Lon Helton, and coming up, the guys in Parmalee may still owe some money to my co-host, Tucker Wetmore. Country Countdown
1: USA. You think a ticket for not wearing your seatbelt is the worst that could happen? A fine, an inconvenience, a little embarrassment. But then comes the crash. 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
9: WILQ, AccuWeather. Tonight, cloudy skies, couple of showers in the area, lows near 60. Very warm day tomorrow. Intervals of clouds and sunshine, the high on Sunday afternoon, 86. Partly cloudy on Sunday night with lows near 59. Partly sunny, it'll be a hot day on Monday. High Monday afternoon at 91. Clouds and sun, possible thunderstorm on Tuesday. High Tuesday afternoon at 93. AccuWeather anytime at WILQ.com. 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

0: Josh Ross moving up 3 to number 7, Hate How You Look. Tucker Wetmore is my countdown co-host. And you know, Tucker, another of the story threads we've had here is Parmalee coming on talking about UCLA Merch Forum, and I think we played that for you last November when you were here. Anyway, when they were here most recently, we kind of picked up that story.
1: We got to pay that boy.
2: I think he's all right right now. Yeah. He learned a lot from us.
3: I'll give him a t-shirt.
2: Yeah. We gave him $100 worth of advice.
1: That's right. You know what we'll do? We'll send him a plaque with the $100 framed out, you know?
3: Yeah, I want a receipt for this.
2: That's cool. We need to give him a plaque.
1: That's what we'll do. We'll make him a plaque with that $100 bill sitting in there.
4: That's so funny. Yeah, I still haven't seen my $100. I'm still waiting on that.
0: And you haven't seen the plaque either yet, huh?
4: No, I don't even want the plaque. I just want the $100.
0: That's right. They stiffed you. No, we played that for them that they hadn't paid you for that weekend. So that's hilarious.
4: That's so funny. Yeah, that was my first time ever experiencing the road, ever being on a bus. Yeah, I mean, and then I didn't see them after that for a little while, and then I had stuff going on. They're like, dude, what happened? I'm like, I don't know, man. I just started doing it, you know? That's an ongoing joke though between me and those guys, is just that I still haven't gotten paid my $100. I think it's so funny. See

0: Cowgirl.
1: Parmalee and their number one from earlier this year, Cowgirl. Tucker Wetmore is my co-host this week, and up next is Jordan Davis, and I do know that you're going to open some shows in July. Have you met Jordan yet?
2: Oh yeah, I just played a couple shows with him in Australia a couple weeks ago, and I've met him before. We've played stuff before, we've been around each other before, and you know, it's just cool. He's just a solid dude. He's got a good head on his shoulders when it comes to his family and him and his personal stuff and also the music stuff. And you know, another dude that I really look up to in a lot of aspects of what he does, and just a good dude, a great friend to have.
1: Yeah, he is. And that good dude is Jordan Davis, who's at 6, Turn This Truck Around.

0: Jordan Davis, up one to number six. Turn this truck around.
1: I'm Turker Wetmore here with Lon Hilton. Coming up, Lon and I will have the top five. Country Countdown
2: USA. Well, good morning, kiddo. I love that you're home from college. I've missed you.
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0: Ella Langley up one, and number five, Be Her. Tucker Wetmore along as my countdown co-host this week. Of course, your current hit, Brunette, is still ahead. But I want to talk about the video for this song. I mean, it's more like this mini movie. It looked like it was a whole lot of fun to shoot, just to get dressed up in the Western wear. You were at Santa Fe? Is that where you were?
1: Yeah, we were in Santa Fe. It was so much fun. And, you know, even like writing the different parts and like creating the vision behind it. And, you know, all of it was just so much fun. I love film, and I've always wanted to pursue film, you know, throughout my career. And that was kind of like the first opportunity that I got to kind of explore that part of my brain.
0: Yeah.
1: And I took it, because it's not like a normal music video. Like there's a story behind it, and it's like a film. We shot it like a film, and it was fun getting in that Western get up, kind of like it was a very Tombstone vibe. And
0: yeah.
1: And I love that movie, but it was fun.
0: No, it really looked like it. And of course, we'll talk some more about the hit Brunette when it comes up just ahead in the countdown. Right now, though, we are at number four. Here's Riley Green, Change My Mind.

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1: I'm Turker Wetmore here with Lon Hilton. Coming up, Lon and I will get the number one song in the USA.
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0: My co-host Tucker Wetmore of A Couple to Number Two, that is Brunette. And Tucker, one thing I did notice about this song is that you did not have a hand in writing it, although it was co-written by your producer. And just curious, at what point did he bring this song to you?
1: Actually, he didn't bring it to me. It was, we were in the middle of like recording for the album. And so I texted my manager. I was like, hey, send me some songs. I'm about to hop on a flight. I want to listen to some music on the plane. And so she sent a handful of songs, and then Brunette was one of them. And I remember immediately thinking, this song is weird. and in like the best way possible, you know?
2: Right.
1: This song is so weird that it, like, I have to have it. Cause all it was that main, that main acoustic lick and then the vocals on the demo. And so, it's cool that we really dived into the Western feel that it has now in the studio. And that's what I told all my producer and all the session guys that I wanted. And, you know, I took a chance on it, and I obviously it's a different song, but I'm glad I did because, you know, I trusted my gut.
2: So you get this song and you're listening on a plane, and at some point you figure out that your producer is a co-writer on this song.
1: Yeah.
2: So what's the first conversation like, a dude? Like, I heard this song, Brunette, and you wrote it, and you didn't bring it to me, and I found it over here, and it's like, and, you know?
1: I think it just didn't cross his mind. And then he heard, and then he goes, dude, I'm so thankful you like this song, because I love this song, you know? And, it was one of those moments, like, dude, why didn't we think of this, you know?
2: Right.
1: But I'm glad it came to life, you know, and I'm glad he's got such a big part of it, because he's just extremely talented.
0: Yeah, I imagine he's pretty glad too. We're talking about Brunette, the song from Tucker Wetmore that's there at number two. As we get on to the number one song in the USA, here's Luke Combs, Sleepless in Hotel Room.

0: Luke Combs with his 26th number one, his 21st consecutive hit, and it's the very first time in chart history where the same artist had back-to-back number ones. That is Luke Combs, Sleepless in a Hotel Room. And there they are, the top 30 country hits in the USA as compiled by Country Air Check. We've been counting them down here with Tucker Wetmore, and Big Hit Records means you're on the road and you got some dates where folks can come and see you.
1: That's right. We are back in the USA this week, starting in Cincinnati on May 21st, Huntsville on the 22nd, Orange Beach in the great state of Alabama on the 23rd, Akron, Ohio on the 28th, Darien Center, New York on the 29th, and Bethel, New York on the 30th.
0: All right. Of course, the big hit is Brunette. You getting any hate emails from blondes?
1: No, man. I think the blondes are liking it just as much as the brunettes are. That's a sigh of relief, though. I think everybody's loving it.
0: Well, it's a huge hit. And as always, man, I really appreciate you taking the time and helping me count down the hits.
1: Absolutely. Thank you for having me.
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7: Tonight, cloudy skies, couple of showers in the area, lows near 60. Very warm day tomorrow. Intervals of clouds and sunshine, the high on Sunday afternoon, 86. Partly cloudy on Sunday night with lows near 59. Partly sunny, it'll be a hot day on Monday. High Monday afternoon at 91. Clouds and sun, possible thunderstorm on Tuesday. High Tuesday afternoon at 93. AccuWeather anytime at WILQ.com. I'm Steve Williams.

is Ice Cold. Cadillac, horns on the hood. My buddy Frankie had his dad hook him up good. Girls smile when we roll by. They hop in the back and we cruise to the riverside.

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4: WILQ, AccuWeather.
5: Tonight, cloudy skies, couple of showers in the area, lows near 60. Very warm day tomorrow. Intervals of clouds and sunshine, the high on Sunday afternoon, 86. Partly cloudy on Sunday night with lows near 59. Partly sunny, it'll be a hot day on Monday, high Monday afternoon at 91. Clouds and sun, possible thunderstorm on Tuesday, high Tuesday afternoon at 93. AccuWeather anytime at WILQ.com. 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
6: Tonight, cloudy skies, couple of showers in the area, lows near 60. Very warm day tomorrow. Intervals of clouds and sunshine, the high on Sunday afternoon, 86. Partly cloudy on Sunday night with lows near 59. Partly sunny, it'll be a hot day on Monday. High Monday afternoon at 91. Clouds and sun, possible thunderstorm on Tuesday. High Tuesday afternoon at 93. AccuWeather anytime at WILQ.com. 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
4: Tonight, cloudy skies, couple of showers in the area, lows near 60. Very warm day tomorrow. Intervals of clouds and sunshine, the high on Sunday afternoon, 86. Partly cloudy on Sunday night with lows near 59. Partly sunny, it'll be a hot day on Monday. High Monday afternoon at 91. Clouds and sun, possible thunderstorm on Tuesday. High Tuesday afternoon at 93. AccuWeather anytime at WILQ.com. 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
4: WILQ AccuWeather.
5: Cloudy skies in the overnight with a low at 60. For Sunday, intervals of clouds and sun, a warm day, high Sunday afternoon 86. Sunday night, partly cloudy, lows near 59. And then for Monday, partly sunny, it'll be a hot day, the high up to 91. Clouds and sun, a hot day on Tuesday. We could bump into a thunderstorm in the afternoon by Tuesday at 93. AccuWeather anytime at WILQ.com. 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
2: Cloudy skies in the overnight with a low at 60. For Sunday, intervals of clouds and sun, a warm day. High Sunday afternoon, 86. Sunday night, partly cloudy, lows near 59. And then for Monday, partly sunny, it'll be a hot day, the high up to 91. Clouds and sun, a hot day on Tuesday. We could bump into a thunderstorm in the afternoon, high Tuesday at 93. AccuWeather anytime at WILQ.com. 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
3: 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We're beginning another hour now on Country 105.1. 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

Keith Kitchen takes the edge off the drive home and plays all your country favorites. 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
2: Okay.
3: Stop at stop signs and stop at red lights. 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
2: I like it. 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Thank you very much.
3: Bye.
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5: Cloudy skies in the overnight with a low at 60. For Sunday, intervals of clouds and sun, a warm day. High Sunday afternoon, 86. Sunday night, partly cloudy, lows near 59. And then for Monday, partly sunny, it'll be a hot day, the high up to 91. Clouds and sun, a hot day on Tuesday. We could bump into a thunderstorm in the afternoon by Tuesday at 93. AccuWeather anytime at WILQ.com. 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

0: lining up more of your country favorites, and they're on the way next hour at Country 105.1 WILQ. 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
2: WILQ AccuWeather.
3: Cloudy skies in the overnight with the low at 60. For Sunday, intervals of clouds and sun, a warm day, high Sunday afternoon 86. Sunday night, partly cloudy, lows near 59. And then for Monday, partly sunny, it'll be a hot day, the high up to 91. Clouds and sun, a hot day on Tuesday. We could bump into a thunderstorm in the afternoon by Tuesday at 93. AccuWeather anytime at WILQ.com. 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

0: We're lining up more of your country favorites, and they're on the way next on Country 105.1 WILQ. 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
2: WILQ AccuWeather. Cloudy skies in the overnight with a low at 60. For Sunday, intervals of clouds and sun, a warm day, high Sunday afternoon, 86. Sunday night, partly cloudy, lows near 59. And then for Monday, partly sunny, it'll be a hot day, the high up to 91. Clouds and sun, a hot day on Tuesday. We could bump into a thunderstorm in the afternoon, high Tuesday at 93. AccuWeather anytime at WILQ.com. 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
3: WILQ, AccuWeather.
4: Cloudy skies in the overnight with a low at 60. For Sunday, intervals of clouds and sun, a warm day, high Sunday afternoon, 86. Sunday night, partly cloudy, lows near 59. And then for Monday, partly sunny, it'll be a hot day, the high up to 91. Clouds and sun, a hot day on Tuesday. We could bump into a thunderstorm in the afternoon by Tuesday at 93. AccuWeather anytime at WILQ.com. 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
4: WILQ AccuWeather.
5: Cloudy skies in the overnight with a low at 60. For Sunday, intervals of clouds and sun, a warm day. High Sunday afternoon, 86. Sunday night, partly cloudy, lows near 59. And then for Monday, partly sunny, it'll be a hot day, the high up to 91. Clouds and sun, a hot day on Tuesday. We could bump into a thunderstorm in the afternoon by Tuesday at 93. AccuWeather anytime at WILQ.com. 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
7: Cloudy skies in the overnight with a low at 60. For Sunday, intervals of clouds and sun, a warm day. High Sunday afternoon, 86. Sunday night, partly cloudy, lows near 59. And then for Monday, partly sunny, it'll be a hot day, the high up to 91. Clouds and sun, a hot day on Tuesday. We could bump into a thunderstorm in the afternoon, high Tuesday at 93. AccuWeather anytime at WILQ.com. 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
9: Cloudy skies in the overnight with a low at 60. For Sunday, intervals of clouds and sun, a warm day. High Sunday afternoon, 86. Sunday night, partly cloudy, lows near 59. And then for Monday, partly sunny, it'll be a hot day, the high up to 91. Clouds and sun, a hot day on Tuesday. We could bump into a thunderstorm in the afternoon by Tuesday at 93. AccuWeather anytime at WILQ.com. I'm Steve Williams.

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0: more of your country favorites? Absolutely. Another hour is on the way at Country 105.1 WILQ. 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
4: WILQ AccuWeather.
5: Cloudy skies in the overnight with a low at 60. For Sunday, intervals of clouds and sun, a warm day. High Sunday afternoon, 86. Sunday night, partly cloudy, lows near 59. And then for Monday, partly sunny, it'll be a hot day, the high up to 91. Clouds and sun, a hot day on Tuesday. We could bump into a thunderstorm in the afternoon by Tuesday at 93. AccuWeather anytime at WILQ.com. 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

0: All your country favorites are straight ahead on Country 105.1 WILQ. 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
4: Today, intervals of clouds and sun, a very warm day. A thunderstorm in spots arriving during the afternoon in the city, a high today of 86. A thunderstorm in the area this evening, otherwise partly cloudy, low tonight at 60. Mostly sunny, a hot day for Monday. Could see a thunderstorm in the afternoon, the high 92. And then for Tuesday, clouds and sun, a hot day, a thunderstorm in the afternoon, the high for Tuesday at 93. AccuWeather anytime at WILQ.com. 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
3: Fox News, I'm Deborah Valentine. The Justice Department charging an Iraqi national with allegedly carrying out at least 18 terror attacks against U.S. and Israeli groups overseas. Fox's Alexis McAdams.
4: 32-year-old Mohammed al-Saadi is facing federal charges, and more arrests could be coming because the feds don't think he was acting alone.
3: Al-Saadi allegedly planned to attack Jewish centers in Los Angeles and Scottsdale, Arizona, and a synagogue in New York City. Trump-backed candidate Representative Julia Letlow will face off against State Treasurer John Fleming in the June 27th primary, after neither garnered 50% of the primary vote Saturday. Incumbent Senator Bill Cassidy did not advance, coming in third.
5: I've spoken with John, I have spoken with Julia, and I congratulated them both. This was not the result that I necessarily wanted, but I feel great.
3: On the Democratic side, Jamie Davis has advanced to the runoff. 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
6: I'm Jill Miller with your Backyard Broadcasting News Update. State police have charged 44-year-old Jason Wade McKicko of Lock Haven with attempted homicide and followed a violent confrontation last Monday night in Woolrich, according to NorthCentralPA.com. McKicko allegedly tried to hit another man with his pickup truck at a high rate of speed, then chased the victim with a small axe. After getting out of the vehicle, police say the victim retrieved the firearm, causing both men to flee. Based on interviews and surveillance video, prosecutors approved multiple charges, including attempted homicide and terroristic threats. McKicko was arrested the following morning. Police also see drugs and paraphernalia found during a search of the victim's home. The investigation's ongoing. Wycoming County Commissioner is calling for a community-wide response to growing juvenile crime and misbehavior issues in Williamsport. A public meeting set for May 27, 6 p.m. in the Commissioner's boardroom at 3rd Street Plaza. They want parents, schools, nonprofits, law enforcement, and local leaders to share ideas and solutions. Commissioner Scott Metzger says government alone can't solve the problem, stressing the need for stronger parenting, accountability, and community partnerships. Commissioners also know juvenile probation costs in the county have more than doubled this year, rising to over $5 million. State police say a Tawanda man jailed after three harassment calls in 13 hours, ending with him driving his car into his ex-wife's home. Troopers say 59-year-old Charles Sharkey caused more than $20,000 in damage when he hit the rear entrance of the victim's home at around Friday morning. Five people inside, but nobody was hurt. Police had already responded twice the night before for reports of Sharkey damage damaging property while intoxicated. He's being held on $200,000 bail. A preliminary hearing is set for May 19th. Sports last night, National Hockey League action. What a game. The Buffalo Sabres hang on to avoid elimination with an 8-3 romp last night in Montreal to force a Game 7 with the Montreal Canadiens. Jack Quinn scored twice as the Sabres forcing a Game 7. Major League Baseball scores from last night. Philly shut out the Pirates 6-0. Cardinals win again. The Mets over the Yankees 6-3. Rockies edge the Diamondbacks 4-2. WNBA action today. The Aces and the Dream, the Storm and Fever, and the Sky take on the Lynx. NFL news. Aaron Rodgers signs a 1-year deal to stay as the QB of the Pittsburgh Steelers. With your Backyard Broadcasting News Update, I'm Jim Miller.
7: WILQ AccuWeather. Today, intervals of clouds and sun, a very warm day. A thunderstorm in spots arriving during the afternoon in the city. A high today of 86. A thunderstorm in the area this evening, otherwise partly cloudy. Low tonight at 60. Mostly sunny, a hot day for Monday. Could see a thunderstorm in the afternoon, the high 92. And then for Tuesday, clouds and sun, a hot day, a thunderstorm in the afternoon, the high for Tuesday at 93. AccuWeather anytime at WILQ.com. 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
4: Today, intervals of clouds and sun, a very warm day. A thunderstorm in spots arriving during the afternoon in the city. A high today of 86. A thunderstorm in the area this evening, otherwise partly cloudy. Low tonight at 60. Mostly sunny, a hot day for Monday. Could see a thunderstorm in the afternoon, high 92. And then for Tuesday, clouds and sun, a hot day, a thunderstorm in the afternoon. The high for Tuesday at 93. AccuWeather anytime at WILQ.com. 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
1: 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It's time to get in touch. 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Every week, this public affairs show shines a spotlight on people and programs in our communities that improve the quality of life in Lycoming County and beyond. I'm Freddie Hammer, host of In Touch and news director at Backyard Broadcasting. We're talking about service, community, and changing lives beyond our region. ACES North America was founded in Williamsport in 2005 and works to create sustainable development projects in underserved areas of the Dominican Republic. They do that through education, health, and entrepreneurial programs. And one of their big fundraisers of the year is the Dominican Plate Dinner with the Williamsport Crosscutters. Such a fun event. And it's an evening at the Ginetti with authentic Dominican food, live entertainment, and auctions that help fund these efforts. And it's set for July 22nd. So we're early and we want to talk about it. And we got Linnell Stabler. She's the president of ACES. And you're the founder of this event. You and your husband did that years ago.
2: I am.
1: And wonderful. And we're also here with new executive director Kelly Euland. Hello, Kelly.
3: Good morning.
1: Nice to be with you today, both of you. I'm going to talk to Linnell first for the beginning of this whole endeavor. How did ACES North America get started? Just give us a little background.
2: Well, I had an opportunity to go to the Dominican Republic with my husband and another small group in 2005 and in January. And we did a lot of things while we were there. We worked with an existing organization that was already up and running with medical and health projects and education projects.
1: Uh-huh.
2: And we did a medical outreach where like 35 professionals, most of them doctors, and all of them women, which really grabbed my attention. Yeah. And they saw more than 800 people that day, all different kinds of things with vaccinations and consultations and things like that. And they did it on a shoestring. I was just amazed. So because I was so interested in how they operated, we came back and started to raise money for their efforts. And I found out that, of course, we have to have the federal registration to be able to hand out tax receipts and the 501c3 business and all that. We became incorporated in the fall of 2005 and been gone crazy ever since.
1: What made you fall in love with the Dominican Republic? I assume you're in love with it.
2: I am. I've always loved anything Hispanic. I should have been Hispanic.
1: Okay.
2: But I'm Pennsylvania Dutch.
1: It's okay to stretch.
2: But I love anything south of the border. So I enjoyed the language and the relaxed feel of the island, and just I just fell in love with it.
1: Well, I love that you did that, because now you're advancing communities by educating and serving.
2: Doing exactly what I'm supposed to do.
1: So in practice, I guess that's just really a wonderful thing. You're raising money and then just deciding on projects.
2: Well, we have several projects that have applied for or requested funds for specific things.
1: Okay.
2: And those are the things that we focus on. If someone is interested in taking on our support, they have to make an application, and we go and take a look at what the situation is and make sure that our funds aren't going to be misused.
1: Sure.
2: You know, so, but we try to keep it within the education and health areas.
1: Now, I wanted to ask Kelly, as a new executive director, Kelly, you've been with the ACES North America for quite a few years, but you stepped into this new role. So tell me about your personal feelings about being a part of this amazing organization.
4: I took my first service trip with ACES North America in 2008.
1: Okay.
4: It was a long time ago. I, too, fell in love with the Dominican Republic. I witnessed the medical outreach. I witnessed a school that was up and functioning to help an underserved community. Since then, not sure how many trips I've been on, probably 10.
1: Okay.
4: I've brought my entire family there as they have grown.
1: Yeah.
4: I have three children. They've all been to the Dominican Republic in service, and it was the natural next step. Linnell is retiring from ACES, as she deserves to,
1: yes,
4: and needed somebody to fill her giant shoes, and I'm going to do my very best.
1: I know you've been working really hard, Linnell. And I also want to ask you, Kelly, about some success stories that you may have witnessed that just really took you to that love part.
4: You know, I'm going to talk about a project we've been working with since 2019. It's called the Angosto Kids Club. There was a woman who was a part of this kids club. It's an after school program in a remote mountain community. She went through this program. She's the first person to go to college from that community and is now serving as a teacher within that community.
3: Wow. Linnell, would you say that you have the same kind of experiences and have seen that same stuff, or is there something else that...
2: No, over and over again, the same kind of story. I mean, so many people have benefited. I mean, it doesn't take much. We think that, you know, you have to invest thousands and thousands of dollars to, for a child to go to college or whatever. And in the Dominican Republic, that's just not true. And you make sure that you give some support there and they take off.
3: They probably want this for themselves.
2: Exactly. So lots of education stories, health stories. We helped a little boy who was born with a lame foot and we helped him get surgery so he could get an artificial limb. All kinds of things like that. It's easy, you know, if your heart is really
3: absolutely
2: in it.
3: Absolutely. It's not work at all, is it?
2: No, it's not.
3: I'm wondering, what is the currency that they use in Dominican?
2: They use pesos, and right now I think it's about 55 pesos to a dollar.
3: Okay.
2: It's not good for them.
3: I certainly want to talk about the Dominican Plate Dinner, which is coming up here in July, and it's really an annual event in Williamsport, and we want to talk about that partnership with the Crosscutters again. That's fun.
2: It's great to have the guys come, and for the last 3 years, they have been so helpful and generous with their time, and they just come and help to serve and everything and have a great time. They mingle among people and do their signature thing, you know, the autographs, and they have a great time.
3: What does the event itself look like? If no one's ever been there before, what can they expect when they go?
2: Kelly, do you want to?
3: You've been involved for years and years, so you also know what's going on at the Dominican Plate Dinner.
4: This is a beautiful event. We go all out. We have the grand ballroom at the Ginetti. We fill it with tables, food, Crosscutter players, live auction items, silent auction items, wine balloons, and Latin music, of course.
3: Sure.
4: And we just have a wonderful time from 5:30 to 8. It's a big party. And the nice thing is, I'll call it a semi-formal event.
3: Okay.
4: We can finally dress up to go somewhere.
3: Use the dress that's in the back of your closet.
4: Yes, go all out. Go all out. Do your hair, wear your jewelry, wear your dress. Guys can put their jacket on.
3: Do the Crosscutters wear their uniforms?
4: Yes, and I always make sure I get a picture with all the players that come.
3: I love it. So tell me a little bit about the extra fundraising activities. And you have a silent auction and the wine pool is...
4: They're wine balloons.
3: Okay.
4: I think we have about 50 of them, yes.
3: Okay.
4: So you can purchase your wine balloon. And of course, at some point in the night, everybody gets to pop their balloon and see which bottle they got.
3: And so that's the wine balloon event. But then about silent auction, and do you get things from donations and things like that?
4: Oh, we have usually about 40 beautiful raffle baskets. They're usually worth around $50 each.
3: Okay.
4: And you can buy, you know, a whole arm length of raffle tickets and put it where your heart desires. There's something for everybody for sure.
3: Yeah.
4: And then the live auction items. We have quite a few experience prizes that you can win to go out and do some amazing adventures. We have some beautiful jewelry coming in, which we always do. We have some beautiful outdoor furniture that's going to be displayed that you can bid on.
3: Okay. Bring your cash. Do you just do cash or do you have PayPal and stuff like that?
4: Oh, we've gotten with the times. We accept credit card nowadays too.
3: Awesome. I'm wondering about the donations. Like, can people now call you and say, hey, we want to drop some stuff off? Give us a little rundown of how we can do that.
4: Everything is on our website. It's spelled ACESNA.org. You can go on there. You can see all the details about the Dominican Plate Dinner. You can see where to buy tickets. You can order them right there online. It's $45 a ticket. It's $310 for a table of 8, so that's a good deal you might want to take advantage of.
3: Sure, that's fun, and bring all your friends and family. We're talking about the money that's raised this year. Linnell, tell me a little bit more about what you're going to be planning for that funding. I guess you're waiting for people to apply, but what do you expect?
2: Currently, we have the Angosto Kids Club project that Kelly mentioned. And that is simply an after-school program that a lady in the community actually lives a little farther away, but she comes every day to the community and sits with the kids for tutoring. She does mentoring. They have a girls club and a women's circle. They have a community vegetable garden that they take care of. We do a monthly stipend to support all of those programs.
3: Tell me a little bit about the people that are leading those programs. I bet you are friends with them, aren't you?
2: We are, but Kelly is more of a friend with those folks, okay. So I'll let her take care of that one.
3: Great. Kelly, tell me about the ladies and men that you work with in the Dominican Republic.
4: There are two people that I met in 2019 who were asking for help. Mm-hmm. Griselda and Eladio, husband and wife team. And they had started this community center on a shoestring budget, and they were asking for help. And since Osseys has committed to helping this community center, it has become so much more than just a community center. In this community, you have to understand there were long-term generational poverty issues, and it goes way back to an issue with the coffee plants they had years ago. The children were not going to school past eighth grade, if that. Many of the boys dropped out before that. There were issues with sex trafficking, drugs, and inter-family conflict.
3: Sure.
4: They were not working together. So this community center was developed to bring those people back together and work towards something together. And through years of supporting them and them continuing to stay strong in their efforts, this entire community has changed.
3: That's amazing. And you can say that you have a hand in that.
4: I like to think so.
3: Is that the only location? I remember talking years ago of other locations in different towns around the area that you work. I'm thinking, what do they do in the other areas?
4: We have worked all over the Dominican Republic. We do a Backpacks for Children program sometimes the beginning of the school year, and that's in Santo Domingo usually, which is the capital. Mm-hmm. We also have done something called El Taller, which is the workshop in Spanish.
3: Okay.
4: And that we've run a lot of times in a little community called Las Serenas, which is in the northern part of the island. So it just really depends on, these are all community-driven projects. When you have members that live there in the community wanting to do something, we will support them.
3: I just love the idea that there's so much growth. And can they help their own people?
4: We have people from the Dominican Republic on our board of directors now.
3: Okay.
4: And so our board meetings look a little different, where we always have some people sitting in chairs in our boardroom, and then we also have people on... I think it's Teams that we're using right now for our, quote, Zoom section, and they participate that way. And we have feet on the ground all the time in the Dominican Republic. It's not about just sending money there. It's about coordinating efforts and helping them to have some hope to strive for.
3: I'm curious about the changes that have happened over the years. You first started out with just trying to send stuff, and now everything is sort of, it's more virtual.
5: Kelly mentioned the area on the north coast. It's right on the beach. Originated as a fishing village.
3: Okay.
5: It's called Las Serenas. When I first got involved up there, a gentleman by the name of Jose and his wife Annette were starting a school. And we sent by big containers from here all kinds of school desks and blackboards.
3: Wow.
5: And books and all kinds of things.
3: That must have taken all your funds.
5: It was a huge investment. But they equipped that school and ran it for several years. And then they also started a library in the community. And I think it's the only one of its kind on the island. So it's private, but anybody in the community can use it.
3: Okay.
5: I don't know. At this point, I don't know how many thousand books he has, but people have been donating books and sending them. Kelly has a wonderful connection here in Williamsport. We have been able to send boxes of books, brand new books for them.
3: All in English?
5: All different languages.
3: Okay.
5: Because that village has now become international. A lot of people from all over the world come there and spend 4 or 5 weeks, sometimes 4 or 5 years, whatever. So there are Russians and Chinese and Finnish and Italians. I mean, there's everything. So Jose has books in just about any language that you can imagine. So those things have developed over the years, and now he's putting mini libraries, like little huts, around close to some of the outlying schools. And that's helping too, because now children that are not able to get into the main library are able to withdraw books and have that opportunity.
3: Do you ever get any feedback from the people from the Dominican Republic about this program?
5: Absolutely. When we're there, very few of them have the means to communicate with us.
3: Okay.
5: But when we go to visit, we visit all the places that we've done projects. And so we've done community gardens. We did a project for several years of community centers, the actual buildings.
3: Okay.
5: So I think we've done four. We've remodeled or built a community center. So because in the Dominican Republic, as in most Spanish countries, especially third world, life is lived outside. Living rooms are very, very small, and they're completely taken up with the furniture that's there's no room to move around to get on the furniture. So people are outside, and it's become one of the ways that we can address the problems there by building these buildings, and then they have a place to meet. So the women's groups and the girls groups and sports teams and anybody that needs to have a place to gather, it becomes the center for them.
3: What's the biggest need right now that you have heard about or have noticed or want to help the most?
5: Education, I would say.
3: Okay.
4: So the education system in the Dominican Republic is similar in that they have K through 12, okay, and then they could go on to university. What the difference is that K through 8th grade are the only required grades. So there are many children who do not continue beyond 8th grade, and it may be a transportation issue. You don't see school buses going down the street. It may be a financial issue. They do need uniforms and supplies for school, or they may need to just start working. You know, picture a 9th grader saying, okay, it's time for me to start earning for my family. So we're trying to break down some of the barriers that make it difficult for these students to continue on, because we know that the more education they receive, even if it is a lower quality education, is going to help them do so much more for their family and for their community long term.
3: Do you find that people want to come to America, or would they rather stay in their neighborhood and help their families and their people?
4: You know, there are some people who do want to come to America, but I would say most of the people that I meet in the Dominican love their country.
3: Mm-hmm.
4: They know how beautiful it is. They know how much they love their food and the people there. They just know that there are also issues, and the government there is limited in their ability to help, mm-hmm, for various reasons. And so they need somebody that can come in and believe in them and offer them some sort of way to make things better. And that's where we come in.
3: Yeah. It's incredible what volunteers can do. I mean, you can change lives just like that. How about volunteers in Pennsylvania? Like, what the local people, how do they help you with maintaining what you're trying to do in the Dominican?
4: People just love to travel to the Dominican Republic like I do. Now, not everybody. So there's always opportunities here, like helping us at the Dominican plate dinner or helping us pack boxes or finding supplies. There are always things to do here. But we also love to bring travel groups there, and they are volunteer groups, and we always have specific projects laid out for those groups based on their skill set that we can accomplish while we're there. I used to think, well, why don't we just help them hire people in the Dominican to do this and give them an employment? My perspective has changed, because when I started talking with the Dominicans about that, they said, yes, you can do that, but it gives us so much hope, and it makes us feel not forgotten,
3: yeah,
4: when we actually see you come here.
3: Yeah. When's the next trip?
4: We're hoping we'll have a trip slated for January and possibly February. So it could be a 2-week trip where people could come for one or both weeks and participate. But the cost of a trip, it does vary depending on what we're doing. I would estimate about $1,300, but that includes your airline ticket, your food, your lodging, and of course, money toward the project that you're working on, transportation while you're there. Not really a bad deal for a week in the Dominican.
3: So you mentioned the food that the people of the Dominican Republic love. What's going to be on the menu for the Dominican plate?
4: You can bank on some authentic Dominican food. We certainly have some plantains on the menu. We have some fish with coconut sauce. Everybody's always loved that. We're bringing back the pastelone. That is a combination of plantains, beef, a wonderful sauce. It is quite honestly, my favorite thing on this entire menu, and that is even taking into account the ice cream. Eaters is so generous, though. They will be donating some more ice cream this year. It might be coconut. It might be pineapple. It might be something else. So you might have to just attend and see.
3: Okay. You're teasing me. Who is going to be the chef this year, Linnell?
5: Chef Theo from the Ginetti. He's their main chef now, and he does a wonderful job, and he loves making Dominican food, anything Caribbean he specializes in. It's a wonderful event.
3: What else can we expect to see with what's going on at the dinner?
5: We have Yuri Klein coming to do the music.
3: Okay.
5: He calls his group Los Gatos Gordos.
3: Is that a cat?
5: It's a fat cat.
3: Okay. I love that.
5: Last year, it was him and a young lady named Josie. She did the singing, and he did all the instrumentation. We also will have lots of, like we said, volunteers and us.
3: Yeah.
5: Oh, Gabe Sinacropi from the Crosscutters.
3: Oh, wonderful.
5: He is always our master of ceremonies.
3: He's so good at stuff like that.
5: He is. He's wonderful. And we have a new auctioneer this year. Mike Swigert is going to be our auctioneer.
3: Great.
5: His full-time job is as a pastor, and he's going to try this auctioneering, so that should be interesting.
3: He's going to bring the spirit with him.
5: Exactly.
3: I think that's great. Well, this is an amazing event, and it's definitely something to look forward to, and I think we should get our tickets now. How are you doing with selling the
5: Absolutely.
3: Tickets?
5: Kelly's in charge of the ticket sales online, so she's going to tell you.
4: Buying tickets is so easy. I'm going to mention the website again.
3: Okay.
4: It's acesna.org. And you'll see as soon as you go on there, the Dominican Plate Dinner event that you can click on. It shows you the price of the tickets. You can purchase your tickets. It's a will call. So once you have your ticket, we're going to assign you a table. And once you come to the event, you'll see the seating chart up there, and we will have some volunteers, probably Crosscutter players, helping you find your table.
3: Do you have any other sponsors that are that help make this possible?
4: Well, one of our presenting sponsors is Biter's Furniture.
3: Okay.
4: And they're so generous. Another presenting sponsor is Passion Payments. Some other sponsors I'd like to mention would be Holy Roller Painting, Miller Financial, Park Pizza, The Stereo Shop, Tiny Trails Realty, Vanish Skin and Laser, Fine Touch Painting, Cornerstone Insurance, Bauer Electric, Concepts Design, Backyard Broadcasting, of course. 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We have so many sponsors, and we are so grateful for these local businesses who believe in our cause.
3: Well, this is going to be a wonderful event called the Dominican Plate. Williamsport Crosscutters serving the food and being part of the event and having a lot of fun. It's coming up July 22nd at the Ginetti at 5:30 p.m. with just $45 for the tickets. And kids can come, too. This is definitely great for families.
4: Absolutely. You can bring your children. Children's tickets are $12. So you can bring your children. They can put your raffle tickets in the basket that they want to choose. And also, if you have any interest in getting involved with Osseys North America, on whether it be a service trip or joining our board, helping with our cause, you can reach us at 570-326-2961. I'm going to say that one more time.
3: Okay.
4: 570-326-2961.
3: Well, as the newest executive director, Kelly, I wonder what excites you most about the future? What are you thinking about?
4: You know, the sky is the limit.
3: Mm-hmm.
4: And I got that from Linnell. She's always said that, and it's always held true. You just never know what is around the corner. And it is hard work, you know, when you're volunteering your time and you're giving. But when you see the changes that you make and the good people that we get to work with, you know, whether it be our people here in Pennsylvania or the people in the Dominican.
3: Linnell, would you say that this is what motivates you and keeps you going?
5: Absolutely. It's exciting whenever I see people get excited about the cause. Going to this dinner, I see people from all walks of life, and they're there because they want to help. So that's very exciting.
3: Well, the love and the passion for this event is amazing and very apparent between both of you. Again, it's the Dominican Plate Dinner happening July 22nd at the Ginetti in Williamsport with 5:30 doors opening and proceeds benefiting the ongoing work of ACES North America. Of course, acesna.org. Ladies, thank you so much for being here today on In Touch to talk about this great event.
4: Thank you so much for having us.
3: Absolutely.
5: Thank you. You're always so generous with your time. and so interested, and you spread it. You're so enthusiastic. We really appreciate it. Thank you.
3: We want the love to go all over. Thank you so much for being on In Touch today.
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9: Fox News, I'm Deborah Valentine. The Justice Department charging an Iraqi national with allegedly carrying out at least 18 terror attacks against U.S. and Israeli groups overseas. Fox's Alexis McAdams.
10: 32-year-old Mohammed al-Saadi is facing federal charges, and more arrests could be coming because the feds don't think he was acting alone.
9: Al-Saadi allegedly planned to attack Jewish centers in Los Angeles and Scottsdale, Arizona, and a synagogue in New York City. Trump-backed candidate Representative Julia Letlow will face off against State Treasurer John Fleming in the June 27th primary, after neither garnered 50% of the primary vote Saturday. Incumbent Senator Bill Cassidy did not advance, coming in third.
11: I've spoken with John, I have spoken with Julia, and I congratulated them both. And this was not the result that I necessarily wanted, but I feel great.
9: On the Democratic side, Jamie Davis has advanced to the runoff. 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
12: I'm Joe Miller with your Backyard Broadcasting News Update. Governor Shapiro is calling on the Department of Agriculture to provide disaster relief for Pennsylvania farmers impacted by April's damaging freeze. State officials estimate specialty crop losses could reach up to $200 million after freezing temperatures devastated orchards and farms across the state. Shapiro says faster federal action is needed so growers can begin filing crop insurance claims and recover from catastrophic losses. Columbia County student being recognized statewide for helping raise awareness about Lyme disease prevention. Mallory Spies took first place in the first and second grade category of Pennsylvania's annual Protect Check Remove student art competition. Her poster featured ticks dressed as police officers along with crime scene tape and safety tips for avoiding tick bites. More than 145 entries were submitted from across the state. Species winning artwork now will display in the east wing of the Pennsylvania State Capitol through the end of the month. Lockhaven Fire bringing back its fire float next month, inviting residents to spend a summer day on the Susquehanna River with local firefighters. The second annual event set for Saturday, June 20th, starting at 11 a.m. at Hannah Park. Participants will float downstream to the Lockhaven City Beach, creating what organizers call a growing community tradition. Attendees encouraged to bring their own floats and join friends, family, and firefighters for a relaxed day on the water. Shemokin man injured in a three-alarm North Franklin Street fire now faces arson charges after investigators ruled the blaze was intentionally set. News item reports that police filed felony arson and related charges against 62-year-old Joe Reichner. It followed the May 4 fire. The blaze displaced up to 13 people, and authorities say Reichner suffered burns in the fire and was flown to Lehigh Valley's Burn Center for treatment. The fire damaged multiple row homes, forced evacuations, and left several homes uninhabitable. The investigation continues. Sports last night, National Hockey League action. What a game. The Buffalo Sabres hang on to avoid elimination with an 8-3 romp last night in Montreal to force a game 7 with the Montreal Canadiens. Jack Quinn scored twice as the Sabres forcing a game 7. Major League Baseball scores from last night. Philly shut out the Pirates 6-0. Rockies edged the Diamondbacks 4-2. NFL news, Aaron Rodgers signs a 1-year deal to stay as the QB of the Pittsburgh Steelers. With your Backyard Broadcasting News Update, I'm Jill Miller.
13: WILQ AccuWeather. Today, intervals of clouds and sun, a very warm day. A thunderstorm in spots arriving during the afternoon in the city, a high today of 86. A thunderstorm in the area this evening, otherwise partly cloudy, low tonight at 60. Mostly sunny, a hot day for Monday. Could see a thunderstorm in the afternoon, high 92. And then for Tuesday, clouds and sun, a hot day, a thunderstorm in the afternoon, the high for Tuesday at 93. AccuWeather anytime at WILQ.com. I'm Steve Williams.
0: We're the one that plays all your country favorites. Another hour begins now on Country 105.1. 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
16: Hey, this is Scotty McCreary, and you're rising up with my buddy John Ritter. You gotta rise
17: up, rise up. Good morning. Hi, this is John, and you're waking up with Rise Up Country. It's where we meet every Sunday morning to get a weekly dose of inspiration and a message of hope. Today, I'm going to be sharing some of the stories that you've called in and shared with us, and my guest today is Luke Bryan. And Luke knows

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3: WILQ AccuWeather.
4: Today, intervals of clouds and sun, a very warm day. A thunderstorm in spots arriving during the afternoon in the city, a high today of 86. A thunderstorm in the area this evening, otherwise partly cloudy, low tonight at 60. Mostly sunny, a hot day for Monday. Could see a thunderstorm in the afternoon, the high 92. And then for Tuesday, clouds and sun, a hot day, a thunderstorm in the afternoon, the high for Tuesday at 93. AccuWeather anytime at WILQ.com. I'm Steve Williams.
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1: 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It's Rise Up Country with John Ritter. This show has been previously recorded, but you can still give John a call and share your story toll free. 1-844-717-7744.
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0: Hi, this is John, and so many times I hear people say, well, if I had this kind of money, here's what I would do with it. I would help this person, I would help that person. But I'll tell you how I feel. You can help right now. Even a couple bucks can make a difference in someone's life. I saw this story at the Good News Network. It said there was a young kid working at McDonald's named Hayden. A gentleman named Jason Mosier came in. He decided to go ahead and buy himself a meal. It was $8. His card was declined. What did that young man do? Well, Hayden whipped out his own card, put it in there, and said, "No, sir, don't worry about it. I got it." And you know, most people don't carry money. In fact, Jason said he only had four $1 bills in his pocket, tried to give it to Hayden, and Hayden wasn't backing down. He said he just wanted to pay it forward. If you want to see the whole story along with photos, just go to our Facebook page at Rise Up Country. One thing about Hayden, someone raised him to be humble and kind. You know.

0: I'm Paul Stevens. Louisiana Republican Senator Bill Cassidy is out, beaten in Saturday's primary by Julia Ludlow and John Fleming. They advance to a runoff, Cassidy saying he has no regrets.
1: I've had the privilege of representing the state of Louisiana for 12 years. I've been able to participate in democracy. And when you participate in democracy, sometimes it doesn't turn out the way you want it to. But you don't pout. You don't whine. You don't claim the election was stolen.
0: Ludlow, backed by President Trump, is looking ahead.
2: Work is not done. We have one more race coming up, and I will promise you this. I will crisscross all across the state yet again, fighting for families. I want our country to be safe. I am so grateful to President Trump and all he has done.
0: The runoff in June, America is listening to Fox News.
3: I'm Jill Miller with your Backyard Broadcasting News Update. State police have charged 44-year-old Jason Wade McKicko of Lock Haven with attempted homicide and followed a violent confrontation last Monday night in Woolrich, according to NorthCentralPA.com. McKicko allegedly tried to hit another man with his pickup truck at a high rate of speed and then chased the victim with a small axe after getting out of the vehicle. Police say the victim retrieved the firearm, causing both men to flee. Based on interviews and surveillance video, prosecutors approved multiple charges, including attempted homicide and terroristic threats. McKicko was arrested the following morning. Police also see drugs and paraphernalia found during a search of the victim's home. The investigation's ongoing. Lycoming County Commissioner is calling for a community-wide response to growing juvenile crime and misbehavior issues in Williamsport. A public meeting set for May 27, 6 p.m. in the Commissioner's boardroom at 3rd Street Plaza. They want parents, schools, nonprofits, law enforcement, and local leaders to share ideas and solutions. Commissioner Scott Metzger says government alone can't solve the problem, stressing the need for stronger parenting, accountability, and community partnerships. Commissioners also noted juvenile probation costs in the county have more than doubled this year, rising to over $5 million. State police say a Tawanda man jailed after three harassment calls in 13 hours, ending with him driving his car into his ex-wife's home. Troopers say 59-year-old Charles Sharkey caused more than $20,000 in damage when he hit the rear entrance to the victim's home at around Friday morning. Five people inside, but nobody was hurt. Police had already responded twice the night before for reports of Sharkey damaging property while intoxicated. He's being held on $200,000 bail. A preliminary hearing is set for May 19th. Sports last night, National Hockey League action. What a game. The Buffalo Sabres hang on to avoid elimination with an 8-3 romp last night in Montreal to force a game 7 with the Montreal Canadiens. Jack Quinn scored twice as the Sabres forcing a game 7. Major League Baseball scores from last night. Philly shut out the Pirates 6-0. Cardinals win again. The Mets over the Yankees 6-3. Rockies edge the Diamondbacks 4-2. WNBA action today. The Aces and the Dream, the Storm and Fever, and the Sky take on the Lynx. NFL news. Aaron Rodgers signs a one-year deal to stay as the QB of the Pittsburgh Steelers. With your Backyard Broadcasting News Update, I'm Jim Miller.
4: WILQ AccuWeather. Today, intervals of clouds and sun, a very warm day. A thunderstorm in spots arriving during the afternoon in the city. A high today of 86. A thunderstorm in the area this evening, otherwise partly cloudy. Low tonight at 60. Mostly sunny. A hot day for Monday. Could see a thunderstorm in the afternoon, high 92. And then for Tuesday, clouds and sun, a hot day, a thunderstorm in the afternoon, a high for Tuesday at 93. AccuWeather anytime at WILQ.com. 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
3: WILQ at your
4: today, intervals of clouds and sun, a very warm day. A thunderstorm in spots arriving during the afternoon in the city, a high today of 86. A thunderstorm in the area this evening, otherwise partly cloudy, low tonight at 60. Mostly sunny, a hot day for Monday. Could see a thunderstorm in the afternoon, the high 92. And then for Tuesday, clouds and sun, a hot day, a thunderstorm in the afternoon, the high for Tuesday at 93. AccuWeather anytime at WILQ.com. 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
0: Hi, this is John back with the Rise Up Stars and Stripes salute. You know, a little boy sometimes can stop someone in the military in their tracks.
15: A little boy going to Disney World for the first time. Before that, he had just seen the movie Men of Honor. Going through the airport in Orlando, he saw two guys carrying their duffel bags that were in the military. He stopped and let go of his grandmother's hand and gave them men a salute. And instead of passing that little boy by, those two guys put down their duffels and returned that little boy's salute. I just thought you'd want to know that.

0: Love a throwback. 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
1: I love it. It's just country boys and girls getting down on the farm. 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

Tim McGraw, my next 30 years, Country 105.1 WILQ with me, Lee Travis, 10:07, 7 minutes after 10 o'clock, and Corey Kent with a Rocky Mountain Low on the queue.

0: There is the backup plan. It's Bailey Zimmerman and Luke Combs, Country 105.1 WILU. 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And make sure as you catch all of your country favorites between noon and one, you could also win lunch for two at Subway, plus two tickets for the races at the Clinton County Speedway. 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
9: Today, intervals of clouds and sun, a very warm day. A thunderstorm in spots arriving during the afternoon in the city. A high today of 86. A thunderstorm in the area this evening, otherwise partly cloudy. Low tonight at 60. Mostly sunny, a hot day for Monday. Could see a thunderstorm in the afternoon, the high 92. And then for Tuesday, clouds and sun, a hot day, a thunderstorm in the afternoon, the high for Tuesday at 93. AccuWeather anytime at WILQ.com. I'm Steve Williams.
0: Hey, thanks, Steve. At 1021, we've got still, I'll take those partly sunny skies. The sun seems to keep going in and out of the clouds. We'll take it, though. Said current temperature 73 with Sugar Land.

Country 105.1 WILQ reminding you that Memorial Day is coming up Monday, the 25th. Right now, it's Russell Dickerson and Love You Like I Used To on the Q.

0: Wilson. It's a 4x4 by you. 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And do you want yourself a delicious breakfast? Because I know I just got one before I got here to the radio station. I'll tell you what, stop on down because Scouting America Troop 38 is hosting that outdoor pancake breakfast today up until the noon hour at St. and Catholic Church, located on North Wright Road right here in Williamsport. And they're located behind the church at the pavilion. So bring the family and enjoy a delicious meal. Let me tell you something. Wow. Those are some of the best pancakes I've ever had in my life. And especially that sausage. And they even cut up their own potatoes to do the home fries. Wow, that is the way to do it. Plus, they'll give you some juice, milk, and coffee. It's only $8 for adults, $7 for children, 10 and under. 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

0: one but me.
1: Here's Sam Hunt in 23, Country 105.1 WILQ, live and local until 10:56 Sunday morning. Sun coming back out through those clouds. Absolutely loving that. And I've got to get my mowing done. Boy, I got to get home. I actually have to finish up raking. I know that sounds really weird, raking, but I actually had to do a lot of raking because this past fall when the leaves all fell, I didn't get them all raked up in time for the borough to come by to pick up my leaves for me where I live at. So now I'm raking them up. I got to mulch them down and stuff like that. So I finally got that part done. I even got the weed whacking done. Now I got to get the mowing done. So hopefully the rains do hold off for that and get my mowing done. And speaking of the rains, well, we'll find out exactly when they're going to be coming because the exclusive AccuWeather forecast is standing by.
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7: WILQ AccuWeather. Today, intervals of clouds and sun, a very warm day. A thunderstorm in spots arriving during the afternoon in the city. A high today of 86. A thunderstorm in the area this evening, otherwise partly cloudy. Low tonight at 60. Mostly sunny, a hot day for Monday. Could see a thunderstorm in the afternoon, high 92. And then for Tuesday, clouds and sun, a hot day, a thunderstorm in the afternoon. The high for Tuesday at 93. AccuWeather anytime at WILQ.com. 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

0: Morgan Wallen, and I'm the problem. Country 105.1 WILQ. I'm not the problem. Well, okay, maybe I might be. Some people that you ask, I could very well be the problem. Hey, your exclusive vacuum of the forecast is on the way for you. And if you're ready, getting ready for the Memorial Weekend, yeah, that's coming up right around the corner. Well, we get you prepared with our traffic reports. That's right, Backyard Broadcasting's Friday afternoon traffic reports between 3 and 5, and it's all brought to you by Performance Towing Recovery Service. So if you have a flat tire, a lockout, or an accident, when you're stranded, don't wait. 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They are AAA affiliated with 24/7 service, and you get to know them before you need them by simply giving them a call. 570-322-4449. They show up no matter what. That's right, our traffic reports happen each and every Friday between 3 and 5 right here at Country 105.1 WILQ.
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6: Intervals of clouds and sun, afternoon thunderstorm for the city today, high 86. A thunderstorm around this evening, otherwise partly cloudy. Low tonight at 60. Mostly sunny. It'll be a hot one tomorrow. Could see a thunderstorm in the afternoon, the high tomorrow at 92. Ending clouds and sun, a hot day on Tuesday. An afternoon thunderstorm in spots. The high for Tuesday reaching 93. AccuWeather anytime at WILQ.com. I'm Steve Williams.
0: Hey, Steve, thank you so much. Currently under sunny skies, 76 at 1123 with Max McNown.

Country 105.1 WILQ. Hey, Father's Day is coming up Sunday, June 21st. But right now it's Megan Maroney's latest. It's called Medicine on the Q.

0: It's Dierks Bentley and Livin' Country 105.1 WILU, and this Q-tip is all brought to you by Burke's Technical Institute, offering skilled trades programs, including electrical, HVAC, and basic refrigeration. 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Hey, there's going to be a country-style ham and turkey dinner happening today, kicking off at noon, so less than a half hour from now until 5 o'clock at the Immaculate Conception Parish Center, located on Jack's Hollow Road in Williamsport. 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And it's only for $14, $6 for children, 4 to 12, and children, 3 and under, are absolutely free. Takeouts are available after 1 o'clock, and there will be an in-stand bingo available in the dining area. So make sure you stop on down. 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

0: is Riley Green in Worst Way, Country 105.1 WILQ. It's 11:55 and just before the noon hour. Wow, this day is just moving right along. You know, I was listening to that song, and I'm like, man, it's got a great beat. Absolutely fantastic beat. And I started thinking back to my roller skating days at Great Skate in Montoursville and up here at Skating Plus at Williamsport. And I thought, man, that'd be a great backwards song. Worst Way by Riley Green. Boy, that's all I can think about. I know. I'm a little strange. What can I say?
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4: WILQ AccuWeather. Intervals of clouds and sun, afternoon thunderstorm for the city today, high 86. A thunderstorm around this evening, otherwise partly cloudy. Low tonight at 60. Mostly sunny, it'll be a hot one tomorrow. Could see a thunderstorm in the afternoon, the high tomorrow at 92. Ending clouds and sun, a hot day on Tuesday. An afternoon thunderstorm in spots, the high for Tuesday reaching 93. AccuWeather anytime at WILQ.com. 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

Country 105.1 WILQ. And you know, there's always that one voice that comes out and you're like, wow, I can't believe she can sing like that. It's Ella Langley herself. Love her sounds. It's Be Her on the Q. But right now it's Darius Rucker. Don't think about you on the Q.

0: He's a hard-working man. It's Brooks and Dunn on Country 105.1 WILQ. Hey, NASCAR has the coverage has just begun on our sister station, the Twin Valleys Talk Radio Network. That means the countdown from Daytona to Pocono is continuing, because you'll get the answer to a trivia question that we're going to ask you at 10:40 tomorrow morning with Ted Bennett, and you can be the first caller with the right answer, and you win yourself $200 of Pocono Raceway gift cards. So it's really just that simple. So make sure you're listening to the Twin Valleys Talk Radio Network with a NASCAR race, because the countdown from Daytona to Pocono is happening with the Twin Valleys Talk Radio Network and Country 105.1 WILQ. 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
5: WILQ, AccuWeather. Intervals of clouds and sun, afternoon thunderstorm for the city today, high 86. A thunderstorm around this evening, otherwise partly cloudy. Low tonight at 60. Mostly sunny. It'll be a hot one tomorrow. Could see a thunderstorm in the afternoon, the high tomorrow at 92. Ending clouds and sun, a hot day on Tuesday. An afternoon thunderstorm in spots. The high for Tuesday reaching 93. AccuWeather anytime at WILQ.com. I'm Steve Williams.
0: Hey, thanks, Steve. It's 1221 sunny skies, 79 with a real feel of 95 in the Susquehanna Valley. Woo-hoo, boy! Here's Luke Combs.

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Hey, thanks a lot for making us your number one country station for the last 51 years. Right now, here's George Byrd.

0: It's Sawyer Brown and the Rice is on Country 105.1 WILQ. 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Hey, the Washington Volunteer Fire Company, that was easy for me to say. Let's start it all over again. The Washingtonville Volunteer Fire Company is holding its annual cornhole tournament today. Registration began just a little while ago. The bags will be flying about 1 o'clock, a little bit after. There is a $50 entry fee. It's a social and competitive divisions. Food and drink will be available. Raffles, 50-50, and air mail challenge. Okay, $1,500 payout. They're located on Strawberry Ridge Road right there in Danville. So make sure you stop on over. Tell them you heard it right here at Country 105.1 WILQ. And if your nonprofit organization's got an event coming up that you would like us to talk about, well, we would love to do it for you. 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And please submit that information at least 2 weeks in advance, because we care about the Susquehanna Valley and you.
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love jamming out that song. Daryl Singletary, It's Too Much Fun. Country 105.1 WILQ. Always have too much fun when I'm on the radio. What do you think, huh? Hey, the Lycoming County Fair this year will be Wednesday, July 8th through Saturday, July 18th. So make sure you make your plans for that. Right here's Parker McCollum.

0: Thompson Square. And are you going to kiss me? Country 105.1 WILQ. With the heat wave that started in today, this afternoon, and going into tomorrow, question for you is, did you put your AC in your windows yet? Or you're like me, you procrastinate, and then you're like sitting in the middle of the night, you're trying to sleep, you're going, oh man, why didn't I put that in yet? Or you just lucky you got central air. I wish I had central air.
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5: WILQ AccuWeather. Intervals of clouds and sun, afternoon thunderstorm for the city today, high 86. A thunderstorm around this evening, otherwise partly cloudy. Low tonight at 60. Mostly sunny. It'll be a hot one tomorrow. Could see a thunderstorm in the afternoon, the high tomorrow at 92. Ending clouds and sun, a hot day on Tuesday. An afternoon thunderstorm in spots. The high for Tuesday reaching 93. AccuWeather anytime at WILQ.com. 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

It's a classic from Vince Gill and One More Last Chance. Country 105.1 WILQ with me, Lee Travis, and Josh Ross. Hate How You Look on the Q.

0: It's Thomas Redd on Country 105.1 WILQ. 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But looking for some fun, active event for the kids this summer? How about a free pitch hit and run competition? That's coming up Sunday, June 7th at Journey Bank Ballpark. It is going to be, let's see, boys and girls, 7 to 14. The chance to show off their baseball and softball skills and possibly earn a trip to compete at the MLB World Series. 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Registration and check-in begins at 9 a.m. with the competition starting at 10. 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
3: WILQ, AccuWeather.
4: Intervals of clouds and sun, afternoon thunderstorm for the city today, high 86. A thunderstorm around this evening, otherwise partly cloudy. Low tonight at 60. Mostly sunny. It'll be a hot one tomorrow. Could see a thunderstorm in the afternoon, the high tomorrow at 92. Ending clouds and sun, a hot day on Tuesday. An afternoon thunderstorm in spots. The high for Tuesday, reaching 93. AccuWeather anytime at WILQ.com. I'm Steve Williams.
5: Hey, thanks, Steve. At 122, we got sunny skies. 81 with a real feel of 96 in the Susquehanna Valley. Woo-hoo, boy. Here's Jason Aldean.

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0: good, and she's in love with a boy. Country 1051 WILQ. 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Hey, the Hughesville American Legion Auxiliary Unit 35 will hold an Election Day homemade soup and bake sale. That's coming up this Tuesday, beginning at 8 a.m. and continuing until they're completely sold out. Now, the sale will take place in front of the American Legion Post 35, which is located on North Main Street in Hughesville. Parking is available along Main Street or in the rear parking lot of the Legion, and all the proceeds support our local veterans. What a great idea. So when you stop on down, make sure you tell them you heard it right here at Country 1051 WILQ. And if your nonprofit organization's got an event coming up that you would like us to talk about, hey, we'd love to do it for you, but we need your help. We can't read your mind. 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And please submit that information at least 2 weeks in advance, because we care about the Susquehanna Valley and you.
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0: Right now it's Brett Young singing.

going down to Georgia. He was looking for a soul to steal. He was in a bind because he was way behind and he was willing to make a deal. When he came across this young man sewing on a fiddle and playing it hot, and the devil jumped up on a hickory stump and said, boy, let me tell you what. I guess you didn't know it, but I'm a fiddle player too. And if you'd care to take a dare, I'll make a bet with you. Now, you play pretty good fiddle, boy, but give the devil his due. I bet a fiddle of gold against your soul, because I think I'm better than you. The boy said, my name's Johnny, and it might be a sin, but I'll take your bet. You're going to regret, because I'm the best as ever been.

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Johnny said, "Devil, just come on back if you ever want to try again. 'Cause I told you once, you son of a gun.

0: dum-dum. Hey, the Charlie Daniels Band and the Devil Went Down to Georgia. Country 105.1 WILQ. And that's going to wrap up things for me, Lee Travis. I got to get myself on out of here and let the man, the myth, the legend, Mr. Brian Hill, take over the rest of your beautiful afternoon. We're hoping that rain does hold off. We keep calling for rain maybe later on this afternoon. I got to get my lawn mowed, so I got to get myself on out of here. Enjoy the rest of your afternoon with Brian, and I'll talk to you again next Sunday right here at Country 105.1 WILQ.
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7: W-I-L-Q, intervals of clouds and sun, afternoon thunderstorm for the city today, high 86. A thunderstorm around this evening, otherwise partly cloudy. Low tonight at 60. Mostly sunny, it'll be a hot one tomorrow. Could see a thunderstorm in the afternoon, the high tomorrow at 92. Ending clouds and sun, a hot day on Tuesday. An afternoon thunderstorm in spots. The high for Tuesday, reaching 93. AccuWeather anytime at WILQ.com. I'm Steve Williams.
2: We're the one that plays all your country favorites. Another hour begins now on Country 105.1.

That's Lou Cashman. I love this life. Country 105.1 WILQ. Loving the day outside. You get a chance to get outside and enjoy some of that beautiful sunshine before it all ends. A new one for you from Hardy and Friends on the Q.

0: Hello, Langley teaming up with Riley Green. You look like you love me. At Country 105.1 WIOQ. Riley Green goes from the little screen to the little screen again, if you will. Going to become a judge now on one of those talent shows. I won't tell you which one. You can do the research on your own.
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9: Intervals of clouds and sun, afternoon thunderstorm for the city today, high 86. A thunderstorm around this evening, otherwise partly cloudy. Low tonight at 60. Mostly sunny, it'll be a hot one tomorrow. Could see a thunderstorm in the afternoon, the high tomorrow at 92. Ending clouds and sun, a hot day on Tuesday. An afternoon thunderstorm in spots, the high for Tuesday reaching 93. AccuWeather anytime at WILQ.com. 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

That's Joe DiMassina. And I'm all right, Country 105.1 WILQ. This guy's all right. He's brand new to us. It's called Zach John King, and his song is Get to Drinkin' on the Q.

0: Little League Town at Country 105.1 WILQ. 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

Big congratulations going out to the class of 2026 from the Pennsylvania College of Technology. They did their exercises yesterday. Bucknell doing their 176th commencement today. Big congratulations to one and all.

Sunday morning after 5. Start your day with Sean at Carrie's Corner. Now, the weekend continues with all your country favorites at WILQ.

0: That's Luke Bryan. Country song came on. Country 105.1 WILQ. Well, NASCAR Cup Racing came on the Twin Valleys Talk Radio Network. It's on TwinValleysTalk.com. The NASCAR All-Star Open Race from Dover Motor Speedway. Eric Jones is in third position, Chase Briscoe in number two, and A.J. Allmendinger so far in the lead.
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6: WILQ AccuWeather.
7: Intervals of clouds and sun, afternoon thunderstorm for the city today, high 86. A thunderstorm around this evening, otherwise partly cloudy. Low tonight at 60. Mostly sunny, it'll be a hot one tomorrow. Could see a thunderstorm in the afternoon, high tomorrow at 92. Ending clouds and sun, a hot day on Tuesday. An afternoon thunderstorm in spots, the high for Tuesday reaching 93. AccuWeather anytime at WILQ.com. 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
1: 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We're beginning another hour now on Country 105.1.

Country 105.1 WILQ, looking for a brunette. That's Tucker Wetmore. I want to let you know of a structure fire in the city of Williamsport. 124 Brandon Place is the address. So you please, they're asking you to avoid that area and allow the emergency crews to be able to get there and make everyone safe.

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0: That's Toby Keith. How do you like me now? Country 105.1 WILQ. Well, maybe a lot of you have spent the last couple of days with the nice weather we've had cleaning out your camper, your RV, your fifth wheel, trying to get it all set up to take to the river lot to get ready for the big holiday coming up here real, real soon. And you realize, you know, my license plate is kind of gnarfed up because, well, you know, I'm not real good at backing the thing up and hitching up. And maybe you need a new license plate. Well, boy, we got a great thing for you. A license plate replacement event coming up here on Thursday, May 28th, 3 until 5 in the afternoon at the Watsontown Memorial Park. If you want to find out more, you can always give us a call here at WILQ, and I'll give you the telephone numbers to give you that information, let you know what's going on, how you can get yourself a new license plate because it's all hogged up. Either that or we have to get you to install a backup camera or something, maybe.
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5: WILQ, AccuWeather.
6: Intervals of clouds and sun, afternoon thunderstorm for the city today, high 86. A thunderstorm around this evening, otherwise partly cloudy. Low tonight at 60. Mostly sunny, it'll be a hot one tomorrow. Could see a thunderstorm in the afternoon, high tomorrow at 92. Ending clouds and sun, a hot day on Tuesday. An afternoon thunderstorm in spots. The high for Tuesday, reaching 93. AccuWeather anytime at WILQ.com. 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
0: We are kissing that high temperature, currently 85 in the Susquehanna Valley.

0: WYLQ. Getting a little drunk last night, and boy, are you feeling the headache today.
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0: That's Luke Combs and Forever After All, Country 105.1 WILQ. Be on the alert for motorcyclists traveling through the Susquehanna Valley. They might be in your blind spot. Now that it's warmer weather, they are out in full force today. I have seen a number of them drive by the radio station here just a few moments ago. 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The Memorial Day events hosted by the Jersey Shore Veterans Council taking place on Monday, 25th. A full day of ceremonies honoring those who served. Day starts at 6 a.m. with a lowering of the flag at Veterans Park. That will be followed by a burial at sea ceremony at Main and Allegheny Street Bridge. A formal ceremony will be held at 9 a.m. at the Jersey Shore Cemetery, located just off of Locust Street. Now, in the event of rain, the ceremony is going to be moved indoors to the Jersey Shore Area High School. You are invited to attend and take part of this day of remembrance. WILQ cares about the Susquehanna Valley and you.
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0: A newcomer to the music scene. His name is Ian Munzik. It's called Love is Blind, Country 105.1 WILQ. That's a toe-tapper. On the way, Bailey Zimmerman hops on board his Chevy Silverado. Justin Moore drinks, and Martina McBride gets wild. Well, at least she's still an angel.
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8: Intervals of clouds and sun, afternoon thunderstorm for the city today, high 86. A thunderstorm around this evening, otherwise partly cloudy. Low tonight at 60. Mostly sunny, it'll be a hot one tomorrow. Could see a thunderstorm in the afternoon, the high tomorrow at 92. Ending clouds and sun, a hot day on Tuesday. An afternoon thunderstorm in spots, the high for Tuesday reaching 93. AccuWeather anytime at WILQ.com. 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

0: You can see him do that song at the Bloomsburg Fair in September. Nate Smith and Fix What You Didn't Break. 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Totally useless internet post of the day. I'm perusing social media. Came across this question. A young man, little boy, asked his mom a question that she deemed as unanswerable and felt that the entire world will come to a screeching halt because she didn't have the answer to the little boy's question. What's the question? Why is there no mouse-flavored cat food? You see what I mean?
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5: WIOQ AccuWeather.
6: A thunderstorm in the area this evening, otherwise it'll be partly cloudy. A low tonight at 60, mostly sunny, a hot day on Monday. We could pick up an afternoon thunderstorm, high 92. Clouds and sun, a hot day on Tuesday, afternoon thunderstorm, high 93. Cloudy and not as warm, shower and thunderstorm on Wednesday. Could see some damaging wind, the high Wednesday at 80. AccuWeather anytime at WILQ.com. I'm Steve Williams.

title track of that album from Mr. Clint Black, Nothing But the Taillights, Country 105.1 WIOQ. I remember they sent that record to us on a CD in a rear-ended pickup truck. You opened it up to get the CD out of the case, and the taillights lit up. It was the coolest type of promotional thing that I think I've ever seen here at WIOQ.

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0: 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The church is located at 994 East Penn Street in Muncie Borough, and you're invited. WILQ cares about the Susquehanna Valley and you.
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0: Swindell. She had me at Hayes, Carolina, Country 105.1 WYOQ. Well, he had us at the checkered flag. Denny Hamlin just took the checkered flag at the NASCAR All-Star Open Race from Dover Monster Motor Speedway. Yep, Denny Hamlin wins the All-Star Open Race.
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11: WILQ at your weather.
12: A thunderstorm in the area this evening, otherwise it'll be partly cloudy. A low tonight at 60, mostly sunny, a hot day on Monday. We could pick up an afternoon thunderstorm, the high 92. Clouds and sun, a hot day on Tuesday, afternoon thunderstorm, high 93. Cloudy and not as warm, shower and thunderstorm on Wednesday. Could see some damaging wind, the high Wednesday at 80. AccuWeather anytime at WILQ.com. 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

0: Hootie and the Blowfish and Bottle Rockets in the Sky at WIOQ. You can hear him do that song live at the Community Arts Center in downtown Williamsport here in just a couple of weeks. 326-2424, the number to call to get your tickets to see Scotty McCreery. Only a handful remaining, so I recommend you don't wait to the last moment because, well, you don't want to sit up on the nosebleed, do you? Not there's anything wrong with that. There isn't. But right down where you can be. You might be. The 2026 ACM Awards Entertainer of the Year nominees this year, for later on. Tonight, Luke Combs, Jelly Roll, Cody Johnson, Megan Maroney, Chris Stapleton, Morgan Wallen, and Lainey Wilson. Who do you think is going to take away that award? Luke, Jelly, Cody Johnson, Megan, Chris Stapleton, Morgan Wallen, or Lainey Wilson? I don't know. I'm up in arms on that one.
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6: A thunderstorm in the area this evening, otherwise it'll be partly cloudy. A low tonight at 60, mostly sunny, a hot day on Monday. We could pick up an afternoon thunderstorm, high 92. Clouds and sun, a hot day on Tuesday, afternoon thunderstorm, high 93. Cloudy and not as warm, shower and thunderstorm on Wednesday. Could see some damaging wind, the high Wednesday at 80. AccuWeather anytime at WILQ.com. 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

That's a brand new one for us from Luke Combs. It's called Be By You. Country 105.1 WILQ. 532 in the valley on a Sunday afternoon. Still gorgeous, warm too. 87 in the valley still.

0: That's the Zac Brown Band, Country 105.1 WILQ. It's all hanging out in the same boat. Well, won't be that long. We'll be able to do that here before long. Well, today would be a good day. 87 in the Susquehanna Valley right now. 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

0: is nominated for the 2026 ACM Award for Entertainer of the Year. Morgan Wallen, lies, lies, lies. No, that's really the truth. On the way on WILQ, a fellow by the name of Sam Hunt that you're going to get to see at the Bloomsburg Fairgrounds coming up here soon. Steve Azar and more.
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4: A thunderstorm in the area this evening. Otherwise, it'll be partly cloudy. A low tonight at 60. Mostly sunny. A hot day on Monday. We could pick up an afternoon thunderstorm. High 92. Clouds and sun. A hot day on Tuesday. Afternoon thunderstorm. High 93. Cloudy and not as warm. Shower and thunderstorm on Wednesday. Could see some damaging wind. The high Wednesday at 80. AccuWeather anytime at WILQ.com. 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

That's new from Jason Aldean. It's called Don't Tell on Me at Country 105.1 WILQ. I promise I won't fib. Okay, maybe that was a lie.

0: day.
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0: Queen of Country Music herself, Reba McEntire. Is there life out there? Country 105.1 WIOQ. I ask myself that question on a daily basis. Is there life out there? And they've got to be far more intelligent than what we are, because they keep it on going. They don't stop here. If only we could do that. Oh, now you have me thinking. 6:16 in the Susquehanna Valley. Coming up later on tonight after 8 o'clock, Rick Jackson's Country Classics. Tonight, he's going to be talking about cheating, lying, and leaving. You're going to hear John Conley. You're going to hear Keith Urban, Randy Travis, Joe D. Messina, Barbara Mandrell, just to name a few. Rick Jackson's Country Classics after 8 tonight.
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5: WILQ AccuWeather.
6: A thunderstorm in the area this evening, otherwise it'll be partly cloudy. A low tonight at 60, mostly sunny, a hot day on Monday. We could pick up an afternoon thunderstorm, high 92. Clouds and sun, a hot day on Tuesday, afternoon thunderstorm, high 93. Cloudy and not as warm, shower and thunderstorm on Wednesday. Could see some damaging wind, the high Wednesday at 80. AccuWeather anytime at WILQ.com. 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

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If I

Hey, coming up here tomorrow, the Milton Police Department is going to be undergoing training at the old pool building in Brown Avenue Park. 11 in the morning until 3, there is nothing to worry about. You're asked to avoid that area so they can continue their training without interruption.

0: Country classic from the legendary Kenny Rogers. It's The Gambler, Country 105.1 WILQ. 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Post 251. 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

The late great Joe Diffie and John Deere Green, Country 105.1 WILQ. Totally useless internet post of the day. 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

Here's to the 9-to-5ers, rise and shiners, and the all-nighters. 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

0: 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You grew up in an era where your mom's wooden spoon had more authority, it seems, than Congress.
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8: WILQ AccuWeather.
9: A thunderstorm in the area this evening, otherwise it'll be partly cloudy. A low tonight at 60, mostly sunny, a hot day on Monday. We could pick up an afternoon thunderstorm, high 92. Clouds and sun, a hot day on Tuesday, afternoon thunderstorm, high 93. Cloudy and not as warm, shower and thunderstorm on Wednesday. Could see some damaging wind, the high Wednesday at 80. AccuWeather anytime at WILQ.com. 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

0: music's the best, for sure. Oh, I'm already there. My front porch looking in.
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Country 105.1 WILQ. You still hear that song played at wedding receptions all over the Susquehanna Valley. That's Lone Star and Amazed. 709 in the Valley, a brand new one from Ella Langley. This is called Be Her on WILQ.

0: Country 105.1 WILQ. Hudson Westbrook is his name. It's called House Again. 719 in the Susquehanna Valley, and our AccuWeather forecast is calling for some shower potentials here later on tonight. Looking at the radar now, there's a little bit of a rain shower activity thing going on right around the Lock Haven area, moving toward the Williamsport proper. I'll keep you posted with details of our forecast for you tonight.
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4: WILQ, AccuWeather.
5: A thunderstorm in the area this evening, otherwise it'll be partly cloudy. A low tonight at 60, mostly sunny, a hot day on Monday. We could pick up an afternoon thunderstorm, I-92. Clouds and sun, a hot day on Tuesday, afternoon thunderstorm, I-93. Cloudy and not as warm, shower and thunderstorm on Wednesday. Could see some damaging wind, the high Wednesday at 80. AccuWeather anytime at WILQ.com. I'm Steve Williams.
0: 722, still lots of sunshine around for this time of night. 84 in the valley.

0: WILQ with Jay Cohen, the best thing since back roads. 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A purse bingo and car show combination coming up here on Saturday, May 30th, noon until 3 at the Pleasant View Wesleyan Church, East Penn Street in Muncie. It's $25 for tickets in advance, $30 if you wait and do it at the door. All the proceeds will benefit the Pleasant View Wesleyan Church's addition for the handicap accessibility project they're working on to help people access the commonly used social hall. Purses being offered, including Coach, Vera Bradley, Michael Kors, just to name a few. WILQ cares about the Susquehanna Valley and you.
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0: That's Parker McCollum. And burn it down at WILQ. That's going to do it for me, Brian Hill. Thank you for hanging out along with me on this Sunday night. Rick Jackson's Country Classics on the way. Tonight's edition, Cheatin', Lyin', and Leavin'. You're going to hear the likes of Conway Twitty, Roseanne Cash, Jody Messina, John Connolly, Keith Urban, Clint Black, Tracy Lawrence, and, of course, Dolly Parton with her Jolene, too.
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3: I'm Heath Pierce, former U.S. Men's National Team player with stops in the Bundesliga, MLS, Denmark, and Sweden. 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
4: A thunderstorm in the area this evening, otherwise it'll be partly cloudy. A low tonight at 60, mostly sunny, a hot day on Monday. We could pick up an afternoon thunderstorm, high 92. Clouds and sun, a hot day on Tuesday, afternoon thunderstorm, high 93. Cloudy and not as warm, shower and thunderstorm on Wednesday. Could see some damaging wind, the high Wednesday at 80. AccuWeather anytime at WILQ.com. I'm Steve Williams.
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to Rick Jackson's Country Classics. The late David Allen Coe told us that the perfect country and western song had to mention something about mama, trains, trucks, prison, and getting drunk. But one listen to our show today, and you'll know there's one missing. And this show is all about that one called Cheating, Lying, and Leaving.